Good evening to all our listeners, and welcome to Wave Tonight podcasting on Radio Thailand Phuket, FM 96.5 MHz. I'm your host for tonight, Phalpan Sidong. Our program is every Tuesday to Friday from 9 p.m. to 10 p.m. And as always, we have some meaningful story and useful information to share with you tonight. Thank you so much for joining me tonight. Whether you are relaxing at home, driving back from work, studying late at night, or simply enjoying a quiet evening, I hope our program can keep you company and make your night a little warmer and happier. Tonight, we will talk about something that many people are experiencing right now, the very hot weather. We also have a lovely travel story about one of the most beautiful islands in Phuket. And finally, we will learn how to enjoy driving activity while protecting the beautiful underwater worlds. So stay with me for the next hour here on the web tonight. Now it's time for the first segment for tonight's program. This day, the weather in Thailand has been extremely hot. Some days are sunny from morning until evening, and many people feel tired more easily than usual. How has the weather been in your area today, listener? Did you spend a lot of the time outside? Or maybe you stayed in an air-conditioned room all day because of the heat? Hot weather can affect both our body and our mood. Some people may feel sleepy, dehydrated, or even stressed. Because for the high temperature, so tonight, I would like to share 5 simple and useful ways to stay healthy during this hot season. The first and most important trick is to drink plenty of water. When the weather is hot, our body loses water quickly through sweat. If we do not drink enough water, we may feel dizzy, tired, or get headache. Doctors usually recommend to drink water regularly throughout the day. Even if you are not very thirsty, cold water, fast food juice, or drink with less sugar can help your body stay refreshed. And for listeners who are work outside or travel often during the daytime, please remember to carry a water bottle with you all at time. The second tip is to use freshly cooked and clean food during hot weather. Food can spoil really quickly, especially if it's lived outside for a long time. Eating spoiled foods may cause stomach pain or food poisoning. So, it is a way better to choose food that is fairly cooked, warm, and clean. Try to avoid food that has been sitting outside for many hours. Fresh fruits and vegetables are also great choices because they help keep the body hydrated and healthy. The next trick is to keep your body temperature cool. After spending time outside in the sun, many people may feel uncomfortable or exhausted. Taking a cool shower can help your body relax and feel fresh again. You can also use a cool towel on your face, neck, or arm to reduce body heat. Some people like to stay in the shaded areas or place with good airflow during the hottest hour of the day. Simple things like reading indoor during the afternoon can really help protecting your health. The fourth tip is to avoid heavy exercise or hard outdoor activity during very hot weather. When temperatures are high or bodies become tired faster, too much physical activity under strong sunlight can cause health exhaustion. If you enjoy exercise, you may want to choose lighter activities such as walking, stretching, or yoga in the evening instead of exercising under the afternoon sun. Please listen to your body and get enough rest when you feel tired. And the final tip is to wear light and comfortable clothes. Loose
and breathable clothing can help air move through the body and reduce heat. Light color clothes are also better because they absorb less of light. Comfortable clothing can make a big difference during hot day and help you feel more relaxed. Even though hot weather can sometimes feel uncomfortable, taking good care of ourselves can help us stay healthy and happy throughout the season. And speaking about hot weather, I think many people dream about relaxing by the sea, listening to the wave, and enjoying the cool ocean breeze. So, in our next segment tonight, let's travel together to one of Phuket's most beautiful islands, Ratchathai Island.

0: What's up, guys? Thank you so much for watching that video. Text this number right here. Let us know what you thought of the video. I'll text you back. And if you want to watch another video, click here. Or if you want some behind the scenes footage, photos, and other cool stuff, sign up to our Patreon right here. And also, subscribe to our YouTube channel for a ton of new content. We love you. Peace out.
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Welcome back to Web Tonight on Radio Thailand Phuket. For anyone who loves the sea, beautiful beaches, and playful island life, tonight, destination may become your next dream vacation spot. We are talking about Rajaya Island, one of the most famous islands near Phuket. Rajaya Island, also known as Raya Island, is located south of Phuket. The island area is divided into two parts, Rajaya and Rajaya Noi. Most visitors travel to Rajaya Island because it has hotel, restaurant, resort, and facilities for tourists. The island is well known for its crystal clear water and soft white sand beaches. Many travelers say the sea there is so clean that you can see fish swimming near the shore. One thing people love about Rajaya is the perfect atmosphere, unlike crowded city area. The island feels calm and relaxing. Visitors can spend time swimming, sunbathing, walking along the beach, or simply sitting quietly and listening to the sound of the waves. The island also has small hills, coconut trees, and beautiful viewpoints where visitors can enjoy nature. Rajaya Island have five beauty bays, including Patong Bay, Siam Bay, and Konkal Bay. Patong Bay is the most popular beach on the island. It has clear blue water and soft white sand that look awesome, almost like a powder. It is a perfect place for taking a photo, relaxing with friends, or enjoying the sunset in the evening. Another reason why tourists love Rajaya Island is because it is an excellent place for snorkeling and scuba diving. The underwater world around the island is full of colorful fish and beautiful coral reefs. Many diving lovers visit this island every year to explore marine life under the sea. Some visitors also enjoy fishing, creek fishing, or simply taking a boat trip around the islands. Sailing from Phuket to Rajaya Island is very convenient. It's taking only around 20 to 45 minutes by speedboat, and many travel companies offer one-day trip for tourists. Some people choose to stay overnight on the island to enjoy the peaceful atmosphere even more. If you are planning a summer vacation and looking for a beautiful place to relax, Rajaya Island is definitely worth visiting. And sand diving is one of the most popular activities there. In our next segment, we will talk about diving and how to enjoy the ocean.

Now it's time for the final segment of tonight's program. Thailand is famous for its beautiful sea and underwater worlds. Places like Simla, Iceland, Surin Island, Koh Tao, and many another attract divers from around the world every year. But while enjoying the beauty of the island, we should also remember to protect natural, especially coral reefs. First, let's talk about two main types of diving. The first type is snorkeling. Snorkeling is very popular among tourists because it is a simple and suitable for beginners. People float on the water, sunbathe while wearing a diving mask and a breathing tube. With snorkeling, you can see fish and coral reefs without diving very deep underwater. The second type is scuba diving. Scuba diving also drives to go much deeper underwater. They will use equipment such as air tanks, masks, and fins. Because scuba diving requires special skill and safety knowledge, divers usually need training and certificates before diving. Now, here are some important tips for the protecting coral reef while diving. Coral may look strong like rocks, but actually they are living organisms and very delicate. Every small touch can damage them. When swimming underwater, divers should be careful not to kick coral reefs with their fins. Fish and sea animals should be left alone in their natural environment. We should not share touch or feed them. Some sunscreen contains chemicals that are harmful to coral reefs. Reef safe sunscreen is a better choice for protecting the ocean. Before entering the water, always check your diving equipment carefully for safety. The oceans is one of our the most beautiful treasures. It's our world. If we travel responsibly and respect natural, future generations will also have a chance to enjoy the beautiful of the sea. And thus bring us to the end of tonight's program. Thank you for spending your time with Wave Tonight on Radio Thailand Phuket FM 96.75 MHz. We hope tonight's story of a boy and happiness in your everyday. Don't forget to take care of both your body and your mind. Get enough rest and make each day meaningful. I'm Pearl Pan Si Tong. Signing off for tonight. Wishing you a peaceful and cozy night. See you again tomorrow. Good night.

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A place where past and present move as one, where local identity meets global inspiration. Phuket, a city of art, a city of culture, a story.